you to come on and go with me, baby, to that little house I got built on the hill. I got good vegetables there, darling, know it's gonna give your heart a thrill. I want you to come on and go to that little house I got built up on the hill.

little harder through here. Listen to me good now. 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You didn't come in till day. It's a sin, it's a shame that you won't change your way. Come on and go to my house. Baby, I got built out on the hill. Yes, I got so much vegetables. 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

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I've got a house of mansion, baby's built up on the hill. Yes, I got so much vegetables, try gonna give your heart a thrill.

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Everybody knows he's there. 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Come on, brothers and sisters. Sanctify, sanctify, sanctify your soul.

cigarette. 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

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Shift break for snarling as you stumble across the road.

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And it matters more because I had it. 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Kinda shocking, they want it static with precision. I'm automatic. 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
1: 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We need your help. I'm talking, of course, about extremism and extremist ideology. Views and conduct. Views and conduct run counter to everything which can actually tear at the fabric of who we are as an institution. An institution. An institution. 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We need your help.

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But you shake your head, you get up, you say, Lord, I can't eat and I can't sleep. 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The blues got you. 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Hear what you got to tell them.